0: not have it in behind Manning, because look, Manning was so damn durable before the neck injury.
1: Yes.
0: Mm-hmm. So it was almost like it was forgotten. But for every NFL team out there right now, any NFL fan right now, you want your backup quarterback to be overpaid and heavily invested in.
1: Yeah, because you're asking yourself going into the season, okay, if my guy has to miss, like you said, 4 or 5 games, can my backup win me 2 games? And you, if you have to learn that lesson the hard way, it is not, trust me, it is not a fun lesson that you want to learn.
0: Yeah, and that's
1: it
0: a champs. Is not a fun. That's the champs we're talking about.
1: Yeah. And they've got the Cardinals coming up this weekend. And I'm guessing they feel like, hey, with Drew Lock, we still should be able to take care of our business, get to 2-0, keep our heads above water until our quarterback returns when he can. We've got a head coach of a top 25 team in college football joining us next. He's got some thoughts on the state of college football. It's right here, Amber and Ian on ESPN Radio.
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15: Temperatures warm up out ahead of a cold front. I'm Ed McIntosh from Q2. Despite increasing clouds, temperatures up into the mid-70s today will be at or a couple degrees warmer than average for this time of the year, generally with light winds. Tomorrow, showers are very likely with a mix of clouds and sun and the chance

0: of an afternoon thunderstorm.
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2: Zach Wheeler, four hits, he struck out three. Phillies leading the Nationals 2-0, bottom six. Orioles 6, Mets 1, bottom 5. Pete Alonso has homered again against his former team. Reds leading the Dodgers 3-2, top six. L.A. lefty Blake Snell left after one inning tonight due to groin tightness. Brandon Lau, game-tying two-run homer. Pirates and Brewers knotted up at 3 in the top of the sixth inning. There is a new team alone atop the American League Central.
3: The pitch. Swing it!
2: The call on WTAM. Guardians beat the White Sox 6-3 to go up a half game on Chicago in the division. Blue Jays defeated the Tigers 5-1. Toronto half game back of the White Sox for the final AL wild card.
4: Hey, it's Evan Cohen. 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

0: pitching. So, you know, we're not seeing guys throwing 10, 11 innings if you're going to extras. 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
1: something. We're not seeing Nolan Ryan versus Louis Tiant. <right?
0: laughs> Not going to get that one. But it is an older brand of baseball. We're talking to a coach whose team pulled one of the biggest upsets week two of college football next on Amber and Ian.
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8: Temperatures warm up out ahead of a cold front. I'm Ed McIntosh from Q2. Despite increasing clouds, temperatures up into the mid-70s today will be at or a couple degrees warmer than average for this time of the year, generally with light winds. Tomorrow, showers are very likely with a mix of clouds and sun and the chance of an afternoon thunderstorm. 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
16: Second, a hit and a run scored for Manny Machado. Christian Yelich, go-ahead two-run single. That's put the Brewers up 5-4 on the Pirates' bottom eight. Orioles 6, Mets 1, bottom eight. According to ESPN Insights, since July 1st, Baltimore's Pete Alonso, the

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12: Temperatures warm up out ahead of a cold front. I'm Ed McIntosh from Q2. Despite increasing clouds, temperatures up into the mid-70s today. Will be at or a couple degrees warmer than average for this time of the year, generally with light winds. Tomorrow, showers are very likely with a mix of clouds and sun and the chance of an afternoon thunderstorm. 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
13: Day of rest. Let's take a look at some scores in Major League Baseball. Some games that went final. The Twins beat the Yankees 5-4 in 13 innings. The Blue Jays beat the Tigers 5-1. We saw the Athletics fall to Tampa Bay 4-3. And the Guardians beat the White Sox 6-3 to take a half-game lead in the AL Central. Coming up, more Game Night with Q Myers and me, Emmett Golden.
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14: Temperatures warm up out ahead of a cold front. I'm Ed McIntosh from Q2. Despite increasing clouds, temperatures up into the mid-70s today will be at or a couple degrees warmer than average for this time of the year, generally with light winds. Tomorrow, showers are very likely with a mix of clouds and sun and the chance of an afternoon thunderstorm.
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16: He said he took mental reps. The injury surfaced after Cincinnati's Week 1 victory over Tampa Bay. Some scores in Major League Baseball. The Guardians sit atop the AL Central after defeating the White Sox 6-3 earlier this afternoon. We saw the Tampa Bay Rays beat the Athletics 4-3. The Blue Jays beat the Tigers 5-1, and the Twins beat the Yankees in 13 innings 5-4. More of Game Night with Q Myers and me, Emmett Golden, straight ahead.
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9: Temperatures warm up out ahead of a cold front. I'm Ed McIntosh from Q2. Despite increasing clouds, temperatures up into the mid-70s today will be at or a couple degrees warmer than average for this time of the year, generally with light winds. Tomorrow, showers are very likely with a mix of clouds and sun and the chance of an afternoon thunderstorm. 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
10: Next four games on the Major League Baseball. Let's check out some scores. The Guardians find themselves a half game in ahead of the White Sox in first place after beating Chicago 3-6 earlier today. We saw the Yankees as they fell to the Twins in 13 innings, 5-4. The Blue Jays beat the Tigers 5-1, and the Rays beat the Athletics tonight 4-3. More of Game Night with Q Myers and myself, Emmett Golden, straight ahead.
11: Hey, this is Rich Eisen. 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That also includes my latest power rankings. And the actor from Resident Evil, Paul Walter Hauser, stops by. That's Wednesday's Rich Eisen Show on Disney Plus, the ESPN app, and ESPN Radio.
12: And week two kicks off with the Lions visiting the Bills on Thursday Night Football. Also the opener for the new Highmark Stadium.
13: We can allow the environment to change, but we can't. 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
15: Three starters against the Bills on the road, kind of a walk-at-home crowd, opening up the new stadium on a short week. That could be tough.

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9: Temperatures warm up out ahead of a cold front. I'm Ed McIntosh from Q2. Despite increasing clouds, temperatures up into the mid-70s today will be at or a couple degrees warmer than average for this time of the year, generally with light winds. Tomorrow, showers are very likely with a mix of clouds and sun and the chance of an afternoon thunderstorm. 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
11: Throws right up the middle, touchdown LSU! A pump of a fist from Lane Kiffin, the new head coach here in Baton Rouge.
12: I told the players, you don't have anything to worry about. If there's just going to be so much attention, hatred, everything on me, I said, you just get to go play.
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15: It's LSU versus the world right now.
16: And it is a huge matchup in Oxford on Saturday. Lane Kiffin returns to Ole Miss. LSU goes in facing the Rebels in a top 10 matchup. But Wednesday night came the bombshell. LSU is listing starting quarterback Sam Leavitt is doubtful for the game at Ole Miss. He played in the win over Louisiana Tech last weekend. Coach Lane Kiffin hasn't mentioned about any injuries. Earlier on Amber and Ian, our Ian Fitzsimmons.
17: Stop. Honey, hush. Sam Leavitt, doubtful.
18: He's playing in the game.
17: Lane being Lane. Like, oh, you're going to serve my guy's papers today? I'll tell you what, honey. Here comes the official injury report. Start preparing for our backup quarterback, right? Because maybe Sam goes, maybe he doesn't. Maybe he has some phantom injury, maybe he doesn't. To me, this is all about Lane being Lane. And going back to Oxford, there is zero doubt in my mind Sam Leavitt is a starting quarterback for LSU at Ole Miss.
16: According to the policies in the SEC, doubtful means unlikely to play due to significant concerns. Describes a player as having a 25% chance to play. The policy says acts of gamesmanship intended to hide a student athlete's true participation status is prohibited. Anything misleading could result in fines up to $100,000, as well as what the conference calls accountability measures for head coaches. SEC Commissioner Greg Sankey has the discretion to administer those penalties. As for the game on Saturday, would a win mean more to LSU or Ole Miss? Our Harry Douglas.
19: It will mean more to the Ole Miss Rebels. They're feeling like the child that got abandoned in the household right now. Lane Kiffin up and said, you know what? I'm going somewhere else to another family that I love more because I feel like they're better than the family that I have right here in Oxford, Mississippi. So a guy like Trinidad Chambliss, a guy like Kewan Lacy, Echols, Pete Golding as a coach as well, along with the coaching staff, they feel some

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3: Temperatures warm up out ahead of a cold front. I'm Ed McIntosh from Q2. Despite increasing clouds, temperatures up into the mid-70s today will be at or a couple degrees warmer than average for this time of the year, generally with light winds. Tomorrow, showers are very likely with a mix of clouds and sun and the chance of an afternoon thunderstorm.
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5: And it is a huge matchup in Oxford on Saturday. Lane Kiffin returns to Ole Miss. LSU goes in facing the Rebels in a top 10 matchup. But Wednesday night came the bombshell. LSU is listing starting quarterback Sam Leavitt is doubtful for the game at Ole Miss. He played in the win over Louisiana Tech last weekend. Coach Lane Kiffin hasn't mentioned about any injuries. Earlier on Amber and Ian, our Ian Fitzsimmons.
6: Stop. Honey, hush. Sam Leavitt, doubtful.
7: He's playing in the game.
6: Lane being Lane. Like, oh, you're going to serve my guy's papers today? I'll tell you what, honey. Here comes the official injury report. Start preparing for a backup quarterback, right? Because maybe Sam goes, maybe he doesn't. Maybe he has some phantom injury, maybe he doesn't. To me, this is all about Lane being Lane. And going back to Oxford, there is zero doubt in my mind Sam Leavitt is a starting quarterback for LSU at Ole Miss.
5: According to the policies in the SEC, doubtful means unlikely to play due to significant concerns. Describes a player as having a 25% chance to play. The policy says acts of gamesmanship intended to hide a student athlete's true participation status is prohibited. Anything misleading could result in fines up to $100,000, as well as what the conference calls accountability measures for head coaches. SEC Commissioner Greg Sankey has the discretion to administer those penalties. As for the game on Saturday, would a win mean more to LSU or Ole Miss? Our Harry Douglas.
8: It will mean more to the Ole Miss Rebels. They're feeling like the child that got abandoned in the household right now. Lane Kiffin up and said, you know what? I'm going somewhere else to another family that I love more because I feel like they're better than the family that I have right here in Oxford, Mississippi. So a guy like Trinidad Chambliss, a guy like Kewan Lacy, Echols, Pete Golding as a coach as well, along with the coaching staff, they feel some type of way because they feel like they got left for dead, but they didn't get buried. What did Geno Smith say? A lot of people wrote me off, but I didn't write back. See, the Ole Miss Rebels, they don't want to hear anything about, hey, no nonsense, no nothing. They're thinking one way, and one way only right now. Please beat LSU so we can show our rump. If they beat the LSU Tigers, oh, you talking about crossing the line, Freddie, they going to double dutch, hopscotch, dive head first over that line. And they going to take it to a whole nother level.

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3: Temperatures warm up out ahead of a cold front. I'm Ed McIntosh from Q2. Despite increasing clouds, temperatures up into the mid-70s today will be at or a couple degrees warmer than average for this time of the year, generally with light winds. Tomorrow, showers are very likely with a mix of clouds and sun and the chance of an afternoon thunderstorm. 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
4: It is a huge matchup in Oxford on Saturday. Lane Kiffin returns to Ole Miss. LSU goes in facing the Rebels in a top 10 matchup. But Wednesday night came the bombshell. LSU is listing starting quarterback Sam Leavitt is doubtful for the game at Ole Miss. He played in the win over Louisiana Tech last weekend. Coach Lane Kiffin hasn't mentioned about any injuries. Earlier on Amber and Ian, our Ian Fitzsimmons.
5: Stop. Honey, hush. Sam Leavitt, doubtful.
6: He's playing in the game.
5: Lane being Lane. Like, oh, you're going to serve my guy's papers today? I'll tell you what, honey. Here comes the official injury report. Start preparing for our backup quarterback, right? Because maybe Sam goes, maybe he doesn't. Maybe he has some phantom injury, maybe he doesn't. To me, this is all about Lane being Lane. And going back to Oxford, there is zero doubt in my mind Sam Leavitt is a starting quarterback for LSU at Ole Miss.
4: According to the policies in the SEC, doubtful means unlikely to play due to significant concerns. Describes a player as having a 25% chance to play. The policy says acts of gamesmanship intended to hide a student athlete's true participation status is prohibited. Anything misleading could result in fines up to $100,000, as well as what the conference calls accountability measures for head coaches. SEC Commissioner Greg Sankey has the discretion to administer those penalties. As for the game on Saturday, would a win mean more to LSU or Ole Miss? Our Harry Douglas.
7: It will mean more to the Ole Miss Rebels. They're feeling like the child that got abandoned in the household right now. Lane Kiffin up and said, you know what? I'm going somewhere else to another family that I love more because I feel like they're better than the family that I have right here in Oxford, Mississippi. So a guy like Trinidad Chambliss, a guy like Kewan Lacy, Echols, Pete Golding as a coach as well, along with the coaching staff, they feel some type of way because they feel like they got left for dead, but they didn't get buried. What did Geno Smith say? A lot of people wrote me off, but I didn't write back. See, the Ole Miss Rebels, they don't want to hear anything about, hey, no nonsense, no nothing. They're thinking one way, and one way only right now. Please beat LSU so we can show our rump. If they beat the LSU Tigers, are you talking about crossing the line? Freddie, they going to double dutch, hopscotch, dive head first over that line. And they going to take it to a whole nother level. Okay. They feel some type of way right now.
8: Sure.
7: They really do. And I'm talking about, even though they believe in Pete Golding as their head coach and the players on that team and the whole nine, there are a lot of people that feel some type of way within that organization not because Lane Kiffin made the decision to go to LSU.
8: Sure.
7: I think the circus around it all.
4: It has been a high-profile situation, LSU going to Ole Miss, regardless of the outcome. We'll be able to tell the feelings from the fans in Oxford earlier on Sportsmanlike, our Michelle Smallman.
8: Respect is earned, and oftentimes disrespect is

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1: Good morning. I'm Scott Fredericks, and this look at the latest in Billings area news for this Thursday, September 17th. Good news this morning. 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
6: Temperatures warm up out ahead of a cold front. I'm Ed McIntosh from Q2. Despite increasing clouds, temperatures up into the mid-70s today will be at or a couple degrees warmer than average for this time of the year, generally with light winds. Tomorrow, showers are very likely with a mix of clouds and sun and the chance of an afternoon thunderstorm. 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
3: Temperatures warm up out ahead of a cold front. I'm Ed McIntosh from Q2. Despite increasing clouds, temperatures up into the mid-70s today will be at or a couple degrees warmer than average for this time of the year, generally with light winds. Tomorrow, showers are very likely with a mix of clouds and sun and the chance of an afternoon thunderstorm. 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

0: The game with an injury, so should the Yankees be worried?
1: Nothing to worry about in Chicago. PCA keeps pushing for his MVP.
0: Tommy Pham talks his way into the White Sox lineup, and we'll let him tell you how. 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
5: 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I'm Scott Fredericks. To college football, the FCS 25 power poll came out. Sitting at number one is the Montana State Bobcats, followed by South Dakota State, number three, the Montana Grizz, number four, Tarleton State, number five, Illinois State, and number six, North Dakota. Now to Grizz football. The Grizz' first road game is this upcoming Saturday as the Grizz go up against Oregon State in Corvallis. Kickoff time is 9 p.m. The Grizz are 17-point underdogs in this game. Head coach Bobby Kennedy.
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11: Temperatures warm up out ahead of a cold front. I'm Ed McIntosh from Q2. Despite increasing clouds, temperatures up into the mid-70s today will be at or a couple degrees warmer than average for this time of the year, generally with light winds. tomorrow, showers are very likely with a mix of clouds and sun and the chance of an afternoon thunderstorm. 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

0: Carolina too. I mean, look at these matchups that they have this year. I mean, these games look so fun. Seahawks Broncos should be good as long as the Broncos show up a little bit better.
1: Chiefs Rams.
0: Ooh.
2: Patriots Bears.
0: Look at that.
2: Bears.
1: That's Ravens Bengals.
0: Texans
1: Eagles could be a Super Bowl.
0: It really could. I even like Jags Ravens.
1: Jags Ravens.
3: December 3rd, though, man.
0: Uh-huh.
1: Let's go.
0: Ooh.
4: Chiefs Rams.
1: I know. Chiefs Rams. Yeah. Oh, baby.
2: Well, I'm going.
0: This is good.
1: Selling those tickets, Mike.
2: No.
0: Wonder,
2: no.
0: Like,
2: I'm going.
0: Broncos. You're going. That's right. Broncos Steelers. Where are we with the Steelers? We didn't really talk about them.
1: I don't know. I don't know.
3: Look, they're going to win 9 games.
1: Are they?
3: As per usual, you know, they're going to finish above 5.
0: Are they? Yeah. Well,
3: I think so.
1: You know, being a Falcons house, we watched all that game on Sunday.
0: Uh-huh.
1: And it felt like I was jamming spoons into my eyes at some point, watching Cooper Rush play quarterback, and then Aaron Rodgers just, you know, check down and then throw it deep, and DK Metcalf would just drop it. And it was just like, this is a tough watch. And still, yet, Atlanta probably still should have won because Nick Folk, who never misses field goals, missed 2.
0: Mm-hmm.
1: And then TJ Watt had that crazy leaping pick 6.
0: Oh my God.
1: Where no one just like touched him while he was on the ground for seemingly 30 seconds.
0: Yeah.
1: And you're like, man, should Pittsburgh have won this game?
3: But the thing is, he wasn't seemingly on the ground for 30 seconds. Like, he got up immediately.
1: I know, but it just kind of felt like as you were watching it, he did the thing. He does that once or twice a year where he'll comes hard off the edge and then leaps up and makes this crazy grab and returns it for a touchdown. And you're just like, yeah, of course that's how the Steelers won this game. They can't do anything on offense. They can't run the ball. No. They can't complete a pass down the field.
0: It's like they won by default.
1: Right. Someone had to win.
0: Yeah. It was just so sluggish.
1: Yeah.
0: Like it was a tough watch.
1: Tough watch.
0: But someone's got to do it, you know?
3: A win is a win.
1: And on a weekend where everyone was throwing up crazy points and yardage numbers, this game was 20-13. And you're like, my God, this is awful.
0: It was 49.4 points per game was the average score of week one, tied for the highest scoring week one since the merger. 49.4 points.
1: And then Steelers, Falcons out here with a 30 burger total.
3: Yeah, right.
1: Just like,
3: but if you're going to crap on them, the Rams scored 7.
0: Okay, so that's what I was going to get out of my head, TJ, because I was just thinking.
1: They were in Australia, though.
3: I don't care. It's still the Rams.
1: Travel plans known to man.
3: They're going to be undefeated. They're the best offense.
0: They need a new travel agent.
1: Get it.
0: Yeah, the Rams were the only team to not put up double digits.
3: Yeah.
0: They just, it was 7.
3: Awful
0: like,
3: show.
0: The
1: way,
0: Titans did it.
1: Truth
0: like,
1: or lie.
0: Oh.
1: Is that who the Rams are?
0: Ooh.
1: Or was it just a week one kind
3: of? Rams put up 10.
0: Love it.
1: Drug emoji.
0: Call in. Let us know. Truth or lie. What did you see in week one? Who's telling the truth? Who's lying?
1: Double
0: you can
1: lie.
0: Call us at 844-204-RICH. And you can also, guys,
1: Eric,
0: 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All right, we have more to come, everybody. We're just getting started here on this Thursday.
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2: 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I'm Scott Fredericks. To college football, the FCS 25 power poll came out. Sitting at number one is the Montana State Bobcats, followed by South Dakota State, number three, the Montana Grizz, number four, Tarleton State, number five, Illinois State, and number six, North Dakota. Now to Grizz football. The Grizz' first road game is this upcoming Saturday as the Grizz go up against Oregon State in Corvallis. Kickoff time is 9 p.m. The Grizz are 17-point underdogs in this game. Head coach Bobby Kennedy.
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0: okay?
1: I think they will. I have a lie that we're going to talk about later about the Packers, but I think I'm on board with you there.
0: Okay, that was a higher register, though. Yourself.
2: They're not as good as the Lions and Bears.
0: No. Uh-uh.
2: And clearly not as good as the Carson Wentz. I mean, look, losing to Carson.
0: The Carson Wentz-led Vikings.
2: I don't mean any disrespect to Carson Wentz, the, you know, possible 2017 NFL MVP. But when he comes off the bench and throws three tutties and in like 10 minutes and you lose by 19 when you were up 12, it's pretty embarrassing.
0: It's pretty embarrassing for sure. This is,
2: and Christian Watson kind of had a day. I mean, Jordan Love had, what, 380 yards passing? You got to win those games. And I know Josh Jacobs is out, and we don't know when he's coming back. And Marshawn Lloyd and Chris Brooks are out there kind of doing their best. But here at full strength in the receiving game, Matthew Golden looked good. Tucker Kraft is back 100%. We got to close this out.
0: Come on, guys. Get it together.
2: Get it together.
0: Green Bay, they're playing the Jets. So, well, you know what? We're going to get some questions answered.
1: Hey, the Jets are undefeated, game. Wolf. So,
2: Undefeated.
0: I know it.
1: Respect on their name.
0: I'm on board. You know what? The downtrodden teams, I want them to win. Give me the Cardinals. Give me the Jets.
1: Unwashed masses.
0: You know? Yeah. I like that.
2: Cardinals, Jets, Super Bowl.
0: Oh, whoa. Let's not go that far.
2: Who says
0: far.
2: No?
0: A lot of people. That would be... Though I did really like having different teams in the Super Bowl season. Yeah. It was fresh.
2: New teams is fun.
0: Yeah. We like it. There was new storylines. That was cool.
1: Bring in new fans.
0: Love to hear it. Love the sound. Feel the system, guys. Build your system at Sonos.com. That was Higher Register. Brought to you by Sonos. Week 2, everybody, call us 844-204.
2: Yeah, we have full phone lines. We're going to empty them. Let's go.
0: Okay,
1: also,
0: yeah?
1: Our first sponsored Higher Register.
2: That's true. Oh. That was fun.
0: Okay.
2: Higher Register was great.
0: All right, I'm being told we're going to take a break first.
2: Phone
0: but
2: calls.
0: Then we're going to get...
1: Eric, where are you at, son?
2: Let's rip it.
0: Eric, Indiana, where are you? Somebody wants to talk about Susie's live shot from the hospital.
1: It was amazing. It was amazing. Yes.
3: That was great.
0: I can't wait to hear that on the other side.
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9: 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I'm Scott Fredericks. To college football, the FCS 25 Power Poll came out. Sitting at number one is the Montana State Bobcats, followed by South Dakota State, number three, the Montana Grizz, number four, Tarleton State, number five, Illinois State, and number six, North Dakota. Now to Grizz football. The Grizz first road game is this upcoming Saturday as the Grizz go up against Oregon State in Corvallis. Kickoff time is 9 p.m. The Grizz are 17-point underdogs in this game. Head coach Bobby Kennedy.
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0: lie or was it a truth?
1: I mean, not going for it.
0: Well, just that the game was over before it started for the Cowboys.
1: I mean, it's kind of a lie, but, you know.
0: Well, let's go around and do some truth or lies, right?
2: Let's do it. You want to do it right now?
0: Well, or we could wait. We could wait. We could, we can, you know. Break. All right, let's do it next break.
2: Next break.
0: All right. What other games here are we excited about? That I feel like we've talked about a lot of the ones, but just kind of looking at some of these games that we haven't hit yet, because we haven't really talked about, I mean, I love the Baker Mayfield Bucks, Browns revenge story. And I mean, the Steelers and the Patriots, it doesn't really, I'm sorry, Brockman, but
2: no, I'm going to be the only one in America watching that game.
0: I'm really worried about your offensive line with TJ Watt.
2: Yeah, it could be rough.
0: I'm worried about Drake May.
2: Or Morgan Moses.
0: Yeah, yeah. And then the Packers, they're playing the Jets, so
1: Bengals, Texans.
0: Maybe Jordan Love will, like, you know, get a little
1: Love.
0: I don't know if he can settle down from come down from last week's outing on the road here against the Jets.
1: Looking forward to the Bengals and the Texans.
2: Yeah, Texans, Bengals, Vikings, Bears. Those are the interesting cream game of the crop of the early games.
0: Ooh, that's going to be a great window. I have to figure out how my configuration is going to be for
1: your multi-box.
0: Yeah. I have a projector that I put on the wall.
1: You're fancy, huh?
2: Oh, whoa.
0: Well,
1: is that why you couldn't come to the draft? You were putting up the projector?
0: No, I only do it during football season, and then it goes away for the whole rest of the year. But every iPad I've ever had, I've spilled stuff on, like immediately fried. So I just can't be trusted with electronics. Right now, I can't even charge my phone. Liquid is detected. Okay, we're going to come back with some truths and some lies from week one. What do we believe in? 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
5: This ESPN Billings local sports update for this Thursday, September 17th, is a presentation of Williams Plumbing. I'm Scott Fredericks. To college football, the FCS 25 power poll came out. Sitting at number one is the Montana State Bobcats, followed by South Dakota State, number three, the Montana Grizz, number four, Tarleton State, number five, Illinois State, and number six, North Dakota. Now to Grizz football. The Grizz first road game is this upcoming Saturday as the Grizz go up against Oregon State in Corvallis. Kickoff time is 9 p.m. The Grizz are 17-point underdogs in this game. Head coach Bobby Kennedy.
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3: This ESPN Billings local sports update for this Thursday, September 17th, is a presentation of Williams Plumbing. I'm Scott Fredericks. To college football, the FCS 25 power poll came out. Sitting at number one is the Montana State Bobcats, followed by South Dakota State, number three, the Montana Grizz, number four, Tarleton State, number five, Illinois State, and number six, North Dakota. Now to Grizz football. The Grizz first road game is this upcoming Saturday as the Grizz go up against Oregon State in Corvallis. Kickoff time is 9 p.m. The Grizz are 17-point underdogs in this game. Head coach Bobby Kennedy.
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0: It's Matt Myron, presented by Progressive Insurance, the most professional show on ESPN Radio, where it's guaranteed one of the two hosts might be connected on any given day. 888-SAY-ESPN. We got folks who are calling in trying to help Myron get on the internet. One person says, this is Colin from Minneapolis. I just moved here. My internet never works. I feel your pain, Myron.
1: I mean, maybe it's something in Minnesota. I don't know. Maybe we're not getting the best of the best. I don't understand it, man.
0: I love this one. This may be from James. See where 904 area code is, because I like this. This person says, does Myron also use the mini fridge he got with his free Wi-Fi?
1: See, everybody's making jokes. And this is...
0: You got a football phone.
1: Whole career. I mean, they may call me tonight and say, sorry, man, we don't trust your internet. It's the Matt Jones show. You know? So I don't know, man. I need help.
0: I need some help.
1: And I don't understand it.
2: 904 Jacksonville.
0: Jacksonville, Florida. Oh. Good job, Duval. That was well done. Let's go to Tony in Hilton Head. Go ahead, Tony.
3: Listen, I think it's horrible the way the callers are treating you, Myron, but I have legitimate help. So there's a picture of an earth, and if you click on it, it'll tell you available networks, and you just need to piggyback off of somebody else.
0: Oh, you think he should steal internet on ESPN
1: Radio?
0: Steal
1: someone's internet, you're saying?
3: Oh, wait, that's one idea. I'm just trying to help him now. The other idea is...
1: I don't want to commit fraud. I don't want that issue.
0: I love it. I love that suggestion. Let's go to Brad in Ohio. Go ahead, Brad.
4: Been on hold to help somebody, but I'd say take a look at your modem and your router. It might be a hardware issue.
0: Yeah, could be.
4: You know, you're having all these issues with the new internet provider.
0: Have you looked at your modem and your router?
1: What do y'all think I'm going to do? Take a look at it. I'll take a look at it. But, like, clearly I'm not qualified to do whatever needs to happen. I've looked at it. I'm looking at it now.
0: What does it look like?
1: I've been looking at it for an hour. It looks like it's got a bunch of wires and some other things. I have no idea. Beyond that, though, you know. So
0: I like this
1: one. I got to go across the street.
0: One person says, Morgan Freeman talks as slow as Myron's internet.
1: Come on, man.
0: All right, you know, before he ruined his internet, Myron had an idea for a segment. But I feel like we're going to give it short shrift. So I tell you what, let's save his segment for the second hour, because I want to give Myron planned a second segment. I don't want to get rid of it. So let me ask you about something else. Michigan and Western Michigan, the FBS, which is the football bowl system, they are in charge of the Power Four and the smaller conferences, college football. They came out yesterday and said, Western Michigan should have won the game. That when the referees looked at it, they used the wrong clock system. They did not do it correctly. Western Michigan should have won. And then they said, but there's nothing we can do about it. We can't change it. So we're just leaving it as it is. Is that bogus? Is it taking accountability? What do you make of that statement?
1: If I'm Western Michigan, it's a waste of my time. Like, don't even put out a statement. Like, what does that even mean? Like, yeah, you all should have won the game, but we have no power to do anything about it. Why don't they have the power to do something about it? That's my question. You don't have to acknowledge or recognize Michigan's win. Like, I feel like this is a situation where if you're Western Michigan and everyone's saying, oh, man, I feel so sorry for you, you don't care about that. You just want the victory.
0: Yeah.
1: Now, think about this. Western Michigan could be a 2-0 team with a win over a Michigan squad that just beat a ranked Oklahoma team.
0: And playing Boise State.
1: That situation.
0: Playing Boise State in 2 weeks for a game that could send them one day to the playoff.
1: You're talking about changing that career. You're talking about changing the entire perception of the university, right? And more things are coming out where everyone's saying, you know what? You should have won the game. Our bad. And here's what you know if you're Western Michigan, man. You know, if this was Michigan in the exact same situation, these statements wouldn't say no one has the power to do anything about anything.
0: I agree.
1: It wouldn't happen if you were a Power 5 program.
0: No, it wouldn't. First of all, I think if it's true that the FBS thinks that Michigan didn't win, then don't give them credit for it when you're figuring out about the playoff.
1: Bingo. Right?
0: Don't give them credit. Act like they lost the game. Secondly, why did this take 10 days? Why did it take 10 days? If they knew that they didn't do it correctly, they could have done it, said it the next day. Instead, the Big Ten took up for it. Everybody said it was fine. And then 10 days later, you say it. You didn't all of a sudden discover the rules 10 days later. That takes way too long to do it. It's bogus. I completely agree with you. If it was flipped, they wouldn't be saying this. Western Michigan got screwed. I hope Western Michigan beats Boise State. I hope they're 11-1. I want to see them in the playoff. I think they got completely ripped off by this. Brianna's in Indiana. Go ahead, Brianna. I know you probably feel sorry for poor Myron.
1: Brianna, my friend.
5: I'm always Team Myron. We know this. However, this is an Xfinity issue. This is not a Myron issue. I have been on the phone with Xfinity 4 different times today, because my Wi-Fi kept dropping and I work from home, and like I had to hotspot for all my Zoom calls today, and they are sending me a new modem because they cannot figure it out. My modem shows that it's on, that it's white, that it's connected to the internet.
0: See, there you go. Well, so Brianna, this is how close y'all are. When Myron's internet goes out, so does Brianna's. That is how you know she's a true friend of yours. All right, so Ryan McGee is going to join us next. During these 15 minutes, Myron's going to try to fix it. We'll find out at 4:20 if he did.
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14: Sluggish, and you have to wonder, was this a part of the explanation as to why that was? Sam Levitt having a sore throwing shoulder, that's one of the reports that's floating around there out in the ether. And so I'm curious to know if this is real and whether or not Lane Kiffin feels like going against this Ole Miss offense with Trinidad Chambliss and Kewon Lacy, if he's not better served, going with one of the healthier quarterbacks that's in his stable. I don't know that to be the case, but when you're going eye to eye with one of the Heisman Trophy favorites, I don't know that I'm going to trust that to a redshirt freshman or a sophomore. You need Sam Levitt to be out there on the field. And so despite the doubtful designation, I have a hard time believing that the Arizona State transfer ain't going to be under center for LSU on Saturday night.
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2: A federal judge has temporarily blocked state officials from enforcing Montana's ban on undisclosed artificial intelligence in political attack ads. U.S. District Court Judge Susan Waters ruled the law likely violates First Amendment free speech protections because it targets only injurious content. The lawsuit was filed by former lawmaker Dan Bartle after his PAC faced complaints of sending primary mailers featuring unflattering AI-generated images. ExxonMobil has filed a lawsuit in Yellowstone County District Court against the Montana Department of Transportation, demanding the state pay its fair share of environmental cleanup costs. The company claims it spent over $10 million cleaning up an East Billings Superfund site over 15 years. Exxon alleges the department's operations contributed to petroleum leaks and violated the state's constitutional guarantee to a clean and healthful environment. I'm Cody Ross, Northern News Network.
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13: Heading through the day tomorrow and an increasing chance of rain that could be heavy at times. I'm Ed McIntosh from Q2. Mostly cloudy in the mid-50s first thing in the morning. As the day goes on Friday, the chance of showers and thunderstorms will increase, especially by the afternoon and evening. Highs tomorrow could be as warm as the upper 70s to low 80s. 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
14: But that's the least of my worries at this point.
15: Why did they do their Christmas shopping right after Christmas?
14: Best deals. So my aunts and uncles would shop a year before Christmas.
15: They would shop for the next year.
14: For the following year. They would have your gift by the end of, by New Year's.
15: What if you grew?
14: I'd figure it out.
15: Do you think that philosophy is part of why you don't have internet?
14: It might. Maybe. Maybe I'm using like an old school system. I don't know what's going on, man.
15: Go ahead.
14: Well, to transfer everything from my office to here, I didn't have a bag. So I asked someone, I was like, do you have a bag I can borrow?
15: Were you walking down the street like
14: with a trash bag?
15: So you had your ESPN equipment in a trash bag?
14: I had nothing else. They were like, all I have is a trash bag. Can you take it? I was like, you know what? If that's all you got, please give me a trash bag. So I looked like I'd just been put out. Like maybe someone, I got into a situation and now I can't live at home anymore. Because I'm walking to my car with a plastic bag full of stuff. People were giving me some interesting looks.
15: I have a friend who's an attorney and he represents clients who are potentially being evicted.
14: Yeah.
15: And one time he lost his briefcase and he had all the files in his car and he needed to walk inside and it was too many for him to carry.
14: Yeah.
15: The only thing he had were grocery bags.
14: Yes.
15: So he put all of his legal files in grocery bags.
14: Yep.
15: And when he walked in, all of his clients who are about to get evicted are sitting there.
14: Yep.
15: And they see him walk in with grocery bag files.
14: Not a good look.
15: And they looked at him like, are you kidding me? This is the guy I have. Grocery bag lawyer is
14: listen. There's somebody in Minnesota right now who's like, hey, Matt Myron and one of the hosts was carrying a trash bag full of equipment, and they don't know what's going on.
15: I love it. Willie is in Memphis. Perfect guy to
14: here
15: weigh
14: we
15: in.
14: Go.
15: Willie, go ahead.
14: Not today, Willie. Willie, not today, man.
16: That's exactly what I'm talking about. Myron probably went with the cheap package with the dial-up service. That's probably the problem. Get a modem. On that phone, you sound like you're on a CB. I'm waiting for you to say, this is Rubber Ducky 10-4. I'm out.
14: Willie, I don't have dial-up internet, okay? I had what they told me it was the best internet. You can't say something positive for once, man, after the day I've had, Willie.
16: Well, if you stop trying to be cheap, stop trying to be cheap and going through Dan's internet... get one of the brand names. Stop trying to do that. Mad Max Internet Service, you can't do that.
15: That's right. Thank you, Willie. Big Mike in Indiana. Big Mike.
17: Hey, Myron.
14: Hey.
17: Myron, I feel your pain, bud, but there's
14: Thank
17: nothing
14: you.
17: Worse than not having internet.
14: Yeah, it's terrible.
17: I would go to the drugstore and get a stack of those prepaid cards, like you use a prepaid phone. You could every time your internet quit, you just dial it up on your regular phone, and bam,
15: That's
17: you got
15: right.
17: internet again.
15: That's Possibly. What he needs. He needs prepaid internet cards.
14: That
15: That's exactly right. Get it at the Walgreens.
14: I need some. You know what? I need to
15: Appreciate
14: go find somebody who's an expert, like a tech expert. That's what I need, man.
15: I think it would be great. You know, in the radio tradition of Mike and Mike and Dan Patrick, Dan Levitard and Rich Eisen, Myron Metcalf and his prepaid internet cards bring you afternoon radio on ESPN. Now, one of the things Myron did last week is he came up with his first segment called Let's Make a Trade. It's been a hit. People have been talking about it. He's a host. He's already working on week three.
14: Yep.
15: Now he's feeling himself. He's thought of another segment.
14: Yep.
15: We're going to see what it goes. If it's worth it, it's called, what's it called, Myron?
14: It's called They Said What?
18: Listen up, everyone.
19: People say the craziest things.
20: Say what?
19: This is They Said What?
21: This is ridiculous. What did he say?
19: Matt and Myron here on ESPN Radio.
22: Say what?
14: Yeah, okay. That's the new segment. They Said What?
15: So you named this They Said What?
14: I think James and I together, James may have had a bigger role in the name, but the idea was to play some sounds of the week.
15: Okay.
14: And to get you to react.
15: Okay, let's go, James. What's up first?
23: All right, so we talked a little bit about the Bills and Lions tonight on Thursday Night Football. Huge matchup. Josh Allen was talking to the press earlier this week, and he got afraid of a spider.
24: A distance is he can feel the vibe of the players. He can see the energy, see how guys are feeling. And sometimes it's a spider. I don't like that.
15: Well, it wasn't an overreaction, right? He didn't go crazy. I've never understood why spiders bother people so much. I'm fine with them. Spiders, bugs. I don't like snakes, but things that are crawly, I'm not worried about them. I guess it's growing up in the mountains. There's bugs everywhere. I got stung by a wasp on Monday's show. It doesn't matter. We good.
14: Yeah, spiders are the best thing to have in your house. I mean, because you got spiders, they're taking out ants and critters. And so spiders are really good to have.
15: Yeah, and some houses I've lived in had a lot of their webs in them, and I just left them. It was fun. What's next?
23: So Team USA, the women, won the FIBA World Cup earlier this week, a comeback win against France in the gold medal game. But before that, a couple days earlier, Caitlin Clark had this back and forth with a reporter about her relationship with Angel Reese. You guys believe
15: good for you, Caitlin. I'm not even worried about whether they're friends. I don't even care if they're friends. They shouldn't be. You know what? They don't have to be friends. Not everybody has to like each other. But this dude, I saw this. He flew all the way to Europe. This was a guy for outlet that's known for just trying to hate on the WNBA. Flew all the way to Europe trying to stir something up. Good for you, Caitlin. It doesn't matter. Like, if they're friends or not, it doesn't matter. He's trying to create a story. Good for her for shutting it down.
14: I think Caitlin Clark.

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2: 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I'm Scott Fredericks. To college football, the FCS 25 power poll came out. Sitting at number one is the Montana State Bobcats, followed by South Dakota State, number three, the Montana Grizz, number four, Tarleton State, number five, Illinois State, and number six, North Dakota. Now to Grizz football. The Grizz first road game is this upcoming Saturday as the Grizz go up against Oregon State in Corvallis. Kickoff time is 9 p.m. The Grizz are 17-point underdogs in this game. Head coach Bobby Kennedy.
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0: Grizz are 17-point underdogs in this game. Head coach Bobby Kennedy.
1: I think our guys are so excited to show their talents, to show that we play a very good brand of football. 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

0: on a young man from an arm talent perspective can make every single throw on the football field. Doesn't even matter if a defender is draped all over him. He's going to find a way to get the ball off and utilize different arm angles as well. It's Kamari Taylor versus Lenoris Sellers. I want to see who's going to win this quarterback matchup between these phenomenal prospects. Let's see.
1: Yeah, by the way, that game at 4:15 Eastern time in the SEC Network. And you know what else goes well for these two teams? They're really good on third down. South Carolina, number 7 in the country, they convert over 63% of their third down conversions. Mississippi State, they're top 25, converting 52% of their third down conversions. They face a lot of third and twos, third and threes, third and zeros. You better win this game on first down, because if you don't, like you mentioned, HD, both those dynamic quarterbacks can put you on skates. Lenoris Sellers on one side for South Carolina and Kamari Taylor for Mississippi State. Both of these teams 2-0 and not ranked. Maybe potentially the winner of this game, HD, could find themselves in the top 25 winning this game, whoever wins that game in Columbia, South Carolina. Like we mentioned, 4:15 on the SEC Network. Mississippi State 2-0, South Carolina 2-0. That game on Saturday at 4:15 Eastern time. He is Harry Douglas. Hit him on the socials at HDouglas83. I'm Freddie Coleman. You can do the same at Coleman ESPN. It's the afternoon cool known as Freddie and Harry on ESPN Radio, the ESPN app, and SiriusXM Channel 80. They're 0-1. Some expected, some not expected. But who's that 0-1 team, according to you, that better not fall to 0-2, or else you get a chance to weigh in here like this.
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9: This ESPN Billings local sports update for this Thursday, September 17th, is a presentation of Williams Plumbing. I'm Scott Fredericks. To college football, the FCS 25 power poll came out. Sitting at number one is the Montana State Bobcats, followed by South Dakota State, number three, the Montana Grizz, number four, Tarleton State, number five, Illinois State, and number six, North Dakota. Now to Grizz football. The Grizz' first road game is this upcoming Saturday as the Grizz go up against Oregon State in Corvallis. Kickoff time is 9 p.m. The Grizz are 17-point underdogs in this game. Head coach Bobby Kennedy.
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1: Tear into account of the meanest energy drink on the planet, Monster Energy. Unleash the beast. After what Kansas City did on Monday night, doing that to the Denver Broncos, Mike Greenberg from GetUp had this to say about the Chiefs.
2: I am Mike Greenberg, professional overreactor. So I'm here to tell you, after one game, I've changed my mind. The Chiefs are back, baby. The kingdom has risen. The kingdom is back. Broncos, I don't know what the hell that was. The Chiefs are back. Yeah. Kenneth Walker is everything they wanted him to be. The offensive line looks a whole lot better. They'll get a little bit of explosiveness. And Patrick is back.
1: Is that a good take or a hot take from Greeny about the Chiefs?
3: No, that's a good take. But I would also say don't count out the Denver Broncos in the AFC West after 1 week. Sure. And because they lost to the Kansas City Chiefs. But I love everything that I've seen from Kansas City. I thought they had to come into this season to be balanced offensively. They went out in free agency and got Kenneth Walker III. He was outstanding. So they are back, but just a different version of the Kansas City Chiefs.
1: What you said, let's move on to Kyle Brandt from the NFL Network as an analyst. He was on Get Up, and he said after what he saw on Monday night from the Denver Broncos and the offense, the head coach Sean Payton should do this.
4: If I'm a Broncos fan watching this, and I saw Sean Payton sign a five-year extension for $18 million a year, that's part of what I'm paying for. I want your hands on the wheel. And the halftime interview with Laura Rutledge did, what do you think of the play calling in the first half? He goes, let me get another half to think about it.
5: Right.
4: Scored 3 points in the second half.
5: Yeah.
4: Has a play caller ever been benched at halftime?
5: Right.
4: If they come out this way in the first two quarters, I'm screaming, put Payton in and give him the headset.
1: Is that a good take or a hot take from our man Kyle?
3: It's a great take. The Denver Broncos are in a situation where a lot of people feel like they're Super Bowl contenders this year. You kind of want to ride the momentum that you had last season and go into the AFC Championship game. Bo Nix got hurt. I get that. But Sean Payton has done this almost his entire career, called plays. That's one of the things that draw people to the Denver Broncos and their offense is Sean Payton with those glasses on looking like Mr. Scrooge calling the damn plays. And I can just feel how, and also seeing how uneasy he was at halftime, you know, given his analysis and how he was itching. I can only imagine what it's going to look like as I'm on the call on ESPN Radio with Roxy Bernstein this weekend, watching the Jacksonville Jaguars and the Denver Broncos if the Denver Broncos offense doesn't look better than week one.
1: It's a hot take. Here's why. It's week one. It's okay to chill. It's week one. Give Davis Webb more of an opportunity to see exactly if he can be that guy.
3: But they don't. I don't think Denver has time, though, for the experimental stuff. I don't think they have time because of their schedule.
1: Well, if that's the point, then why elevate him to begin with? And that should just mean status quo with Sean Payton. It's week one. I think Davis Webb will be okay. Who better not fall to 0-2 week two in the NFL? 888-SAY-ESPN, 888-729-3776. And which defense do we believe in tonight between the Bills and Lions? This is Freddie and Harry.
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15: Heading through the day tomorrow and an increasing chance of rain that could be heavy at times. I'm Ed McIntosh from Q2. Mostly cloudy in the mid-50s first thing in the morning. As the day goes on Friday, the chance of showers and thunderstorms will increase, especially by the afternoon and evening. Highs tomorrow could be as warm as the upper 70s to low 80s. You've still got that one last road trip you'd like to do. 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
16: Ankle injury, declared himself ready to go this week versus the Steelers. Rams are hopeful defensive tackle Aaron Donald will play against the Giants on Monday Night Football. He came out of retirement August 30th after 2 years of retirement. He did not travel to Australia for the week one loss. Major League Baseball tonight, Phillies and Mets are scoreless bottom one. Philadelphia 4.5 back of NL East leading Atlanta and a half game back of the Cubs for the top NL wild card spot. No score, Royals and Astros bottom one. Houston's tied for first in the AL West with the Rangers, who host the Red Sox later tonight. Kyle Tucker homered in the first inning. He had three other hits, helped lead the Dodgers to an 8-2 rout of the Reds. LA clinched a 13th NL West title in 14 seasons. Pirates, fueled by a 5-run second, defeated the Brewers 7-4. Milwaukee's up 2 on LA for the top spot in the National League and owns the tiebreaker. Rays got it done against the A's 10-1 and reduced their magic number to 6 to clinch the AL East. Chandler Simpson, two hits. He raised his batting average to an AL best 311.
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0: And if you're physical, you have an opportunity to get into the dance. And if you get into the dance, you damn sure have a chance.
1: Well, they're hoping that Aaron Donald will be a part of that dance on Monday night. Sean McVay, the coach of Rams, said he is hopeful he's going to play Monday night versus the New York Giants. Sean McVay said in terms of practicing on Thursday, he says practiced in full. They are hopeful that Aaron Donald will make his return on Monday Night Football against the New York Giants. That game at 8:15 Eastern Time on ABC and ESPN. He is Harry Douglas. I'm Freddie Coleman. It is the Afternoon Cool, known as Freddie and Harry. Two things regarding in other news. One, Kyler Murray is going to be back for the Minnesota Vikings. And number two, the New York Knicks talk about mistake and prices in which fans wanted to be there for opening night and raising the banner for the first time in 53 years. 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
4: 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I'm Scott Fredericks. To college football, the FCS 25 power poll came out. Sitting at number one is the Montana State Bobcats, followed by South Dakota State, number three, the Montana Grizz, number four, Tarleton State, number five, Illinois State, and number six, North Dakota. Now to Grizz football. The Grizz first road game is this upcoming Saturday as the Grizz go up against Oregon State in Corvallis. Kickoff time is 9 p.m. The Grizz are 17-point underdogs in this game. Head coach Bobby Kennedy.
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14: Could it be Santa?
2: This is In Other News.
1: For the second straight day after suffering a concussion in the game against the Green Bay Packers, Vikings quarterback Kyler Murray practiced for the second consecutive day on a limited basis, but he was out there HD for the second consecutive day. More than likely, if you're doing it under Kevin O'Connell, he'll be under center when the Minnesota Vikings take on that offensive juggernaut known as the Chicago Bears.
0: As he should. There's a reason why Kevin O'Connell named him the starting quarterback a few weeks ago, and he did it early. So he can get those snaps, those guys can get acclimated to Kyler Murray being with the first team and being the quarterback and the voice that they're hearing in the huddle. I'm not just going to let, because they won a game versus the Green Bay Packers, deter, if I'm Kevin O'Connell myself, from starting Kyler Murray in week two. If he's available and he's clear to play,
1: He
0: will be my starter.
1: Yeah. Anything to make sure that J.J. McCarthy does not take any snaps seems to be the M.O. for the Minnesota Vikings. What about taking snaps as North Carolina head coach? Are we starting to have more of a breadcrumb leading to Bill Belichick? At a certain point, North Carolina may move on from him. Maybe not. But his son resigned as the investigation into the football program's culture under his father led to the resignation of Steve Belichick resigning as defensive coordinator. North Carolina announced the findings of his investigation Thursday in conjunction with the resignation, saying in a statement that the investigation determined that certain actions demonstrated disregard for Carolina's values and standards of conduct, end quote. Now, according to multiple sources, this oscillation could have gotten, or did get, with direct knowledge of the proceedings. The investigation agency was wide-ranging in scope and included questions about sex between staff and players, as well as drug use within the program. North Carolina is 2-0, but optics are optics. Whether Bill Belichick is in charge of things or letting things go in a slipshod way under his watch.
0: We're so accustomed to hearing Bill Belichick at the NFL level and how everything is, your T's are crossed and your I's are dotted. Now you get to the collegiate level, and now you have people in place. Michael Lombardi, who resigned. Now his son, Steve Belichick, who's resigned. And these are people that you put in positions to oversee certain areas within the program. But these also become individuals that these young student athletes can't even mimic or follow.
1: Right.
0: And you're the head guy in charge. And the stuff with his son, you can't detach yourself from that because you have the same last name as your son. So does Bill Belichick have to win? Yes, in a massive way. But even still with winning, I want to hear what Bill Belichick has to say about it.
1: Well, you're never going to hear that. But you're going to hear from his daughter-in-law, Jen Belichick, the wife of Steve. She sent this statement to ESPN on behalf of the family. We are grateful for our time and our opportunity in Chapel Hill, and we are very proud of our influence and the positive direction of the program. Our priority will always be to show up with a healthy and strong mind for ourselves and our five children. We are humbled by the relationships that have been fostered here in North Carolina and would like to thank each and every person that has positively impacted our experience. Unfortunately, there is misinformation and speculation about our own situation, but we believe prioritizing health as the most important thing you can do in this life and is invaluable compared to anything else. We strongly encourage anyone in need of support to utilize their resources in order to achieve the best version of themselves. We'll always be Uncle Brian and Pop's biggest supporters, and have no doubt that the UNC defense are prepared to ball out. Go Heels. That's the only thing you're going to hear from Bill Belichick. It's going to be from his daughter-in-law, not from the man himself.
0: Man, I hear you, but you're in a position of power and also leadership at a university.
1: Yeah, no doubt about it.
0: I want to hear from the damn guy that's in that position.
1: Good luck to you. You got a better chance of silence making more noise about this than Bill Belichick. Last but not least, it's not going to be too far along until the New York Knicks raise that banner for the first time in 53 years, being called NBA champions. Well, they admitted that they committed a ticketing turnover and they're working to get back possession of more affordable prices. after individual game tickets were listed on Wednesday with eye-popping prices. For example, the minimum was $1,000 plus for the season opener against the Philadelphia 76ers. The Knicks suspended sales because of an internal mistake. They plan to restart sales early next week with more modest prices. The new markups will be roughly 12% above last season's prices, which is the same hike for season ticket holders.
0: Okay, I can't wait to for that first game.
1: Neither
0: Knicks
1: can I.
0: Versus the Sixers.
1: That's right. The world champion.
0: That's right.
1: 2026.
0: You're right.
1: 2025 New York Knicks.
0: World champion New York Knicks.
1: There you go.
0: Shout out to my boy Big Al.
1: There you go. Get it right. I know you don't want to. I know it's a bitter pill for you to swallow. But it is what it is. Forevermore and will be. They were the champions in 2025 and 2026.
0: Go New York, go New York, go.
1: Yeah. That's the best part. I don't have to hear like, no, New York, no, New York, no. I do not have to hear that forever.
0: Might hear that the night one.
1: Doesn't right. matter. We're still the champs, though.
16: All right, give me predictions. Who's going 2-0 tonight?
1: Bills.
0: Yeah, I got the Bills as well, too.
1: Yeah, Bills. The defense will step up, and Josh Allen, the best player in the league, will ball out. Amber and Ian comes your way next for my man Harry Douglas, Shannon Penn, and E-Doc Eric Hanneman. I'm Freddie Coleman. This has been Freddie and Harry on the mighty ESPN Radio. Take care. God bless. And as always, keep cool.
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22: With all things Montana sports on the Northern News Network, I'm Ken Adelblue. The weekend prep football schedule has a host of interesting matchups along with some longtime rivalry games. Two Montana's top football programs from different classifications collide Friday when second-ranked Class A Frenchtown visits top-ranked Class B Florence. Both teams are 2-1 with Frenchtown coming off a four-point loss to Billings Central and Florence a one-point win over Fairfield. Class B also features a rematch of last year's state championship as fourth-ranked Manhattan visits number 5 Three Forks. Manhattan won last year's title game 28-7. In eight-man, fourth-ranked Scobie hosts number 5 Circle in an Eastern Montana battle of unbeatens, while second-ranked Belt takes its 3-0 record to unbeaten Chinook. Second-ranked Class AA Kalispell Glacier visits 2-1 Helena Capital. The weekend also features two major Billings area rivalries, top-ranked Class A Billings Central at Laurel and number 1 Class AA Billings West against crosstown rival Billings Senior.
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